0: 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Lepas 20 tahun, akhirnya Arsenal kembali ke final UEFA Champions League.
1: Today is an incredible night. We made history again together. And I cannot be happier, prouder for everybody that is involved in this football club. The manner that that we got received outside the stadium already was special and unique. The atmosphere our supporters created, the energy, the way they lived every ball with us, it made it special and unique. I never felt that in the stadium. And we knew how much it meant to everybody. We put everything, the boys did an incredible job. And after 20 years and for the second time in our history, we are back in the Champions League final.
2: Arsenal akhirnya secure tempat lepas menang 1-0 sambil dia lawan dengan Atletico Madrid dengan gol yang sangat-sangat penting daripada Bukayo Saka sebelum half time. So result tu memang cukup-cukup untuk bagi kemenangan agregat 2-1 sekaligus tamatkan penantian 2 dekad untuk ke final UCL.
0: Alright, tahniah kepada kita ucapkan kepada Arsenal. So nantikan final nanti. Okay, ini dia hujan jiwa kelajuan. Let's go.

Hey. How you pull up, baby? 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How you pull up? I pull up. Serving the kitchen.